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This is Nita in here with you. I'm filling in for Alex. It's time for the classic set, and it doesn't get much more classic than the Stanley Brothers. Here they are right now with Back Up and Push on East Tennessee's own WDVX.

Southeast Tennessee's own WDVX. That was the classic set here on the Bluegrass Special with the Stanley Brothers. We heard Memory of Your Smile. It's raining here this morning, Handsome Molly, Window Up Above, Bound to Ride, and Back Up and Push. The Museum of Appalachia in Clinton, Tennessee will celebrate America's 250th anniversary with an expanded two-day Independence Day Anvil Shoot celebration on July 3rd and 4th. For more information, the website is museumofappalachia.org. 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The postal address is 301 South Gay Street, Knoxville, Tennessee 37902. This is Nita in here with you. I've got brand new music coming right up. Here's The Tan and Sober Gentleman. They're getting some help from Mason Vi on this old Utah Phillips Standard Rock Salt and Nails right here on East Tennessee's own WDVX.

East Tennessee's own WDVX. That was Darren Nicholson doing a song he wrote with Charles Humphreys III from the Songs from the Road Band. That was Any Highway. The Bluegrass Cardinals before that with Morristown. A Broken Heart Keeps Beating from Adam Steffi. And the Tan and Sober Gentlemen along with Mason Vye starting things off with Rock, Salt, and Nails. WDVX thanks the Shed Smokehouse and Juke Joint at Smoky Mountain Harley-Davidson in Maryville for their support as they announce their outdoor series of concerts at the Shed. 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Coming up Friday, June 19th, it's the record company's Give It Back to You 10th Anniversary Tour with the Cold Stairs. 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This is Nita in here with you. I've got new music coming right up from Jared Walker. This is the title track to his new CD. Here's Nighthawk on East Tennessee's own WDVX.

East Tennessee's Own WDVX. That was the new single from East Tennessee's Own, the Poe Ramblin' Boys. We heard Bottom of a Glass, Lonesome Dove from the Mountain Grass Unit, Don Reno and Red Smiley with A Dime Looks Like a Wagon Wheel, and Jared Walker starting it all off with the title cut to his new album, Nighthawk. WDVX thanks the Knoxville Smokies for their support. The AA affiliate of the Chicago Cubs plays home games against Southern League opponents at Covenant Health Park in the Old City into September. 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They're open Tuesday through Sunday, featuring a menu with Scottish fare and American favorites with over 1,000 whiskeys. 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This is Nita in here with you. I'm filling in for Alex Leach tonight. Here's the songs from the Road Band from their new album. The song is called Think About It Twice on East Tennessee's Own WDVX.

0: going to do a song for you now that Flatt and Scruggs did on the Opry one night, and were quickly told that they could no longer do that song anymore, that it was a little too risque for the audience on the radio.
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Tennessee's own WDVX. That was Full Chord featuring Billy Strings with Hubris Came to Town. Highway headed south from the Wittstein Brothers, the Osborne Brothers listening to the rain and the Knoxville grass, starting things off with Darby's Castle. 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The current cover story is an interview with Banana Ball creator Jesse Cole. Other stories include a look at the new smoking ban in Knoxville and profiles on East Tennessee musicians Steve Kaufman and Ed Snotterly. This is Nita in here with you. I'm filling in for Alex tonight. I've got new music coming right up from Rudy's Bluegrass Review. Here's Breathe In, Breathe Out on East Tennessee's own WDVX.

East Tennessee's own WDBX. That was Jaylee Roberts with her new single, I'm Putting You Out of My Misery. David Peterson in 1946 with Fool's Moon, She Thinks I Still Care, from the Crying Uncle Bluegrass Band and Rudy's Bluegrass Review, starting it all off with Breathe In, Breathe Out. 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This is Nita in here with you. I've got the new single from Bent Mountain coming right up. Here's Tennessee Banjo Man on East Tennessee's own WDVX.

People used to go. There went a little rounder by the name of Ragtime Joe. And when the teacher called the class to spell one kind of bird, that kind of bird was chicken, and they could not spell the word. The teacher called on Ragtime Joe to spell the word for them. That's all he had to hear her saying. This is the way.

East Tennessee's own WDVX. That was Laura Lee Jones with Sun Can't Stop the Rain. Too Late to Cry from Peter Rowan. The Lonesome Pine Fiddlers All by Myself. Chicken from the Greenbrier Boys. And Bent Mountain starting things off with Tennessee Banjo Man. WDVX is proud to be the media sponsor of the 2026 Blue Highway Fest, October 8th through the 11th at Bullitt Park in downtown Big Stone Gap, Virginia. 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This is Nita in here with you. I've been filling in for Alex Leach tonight. It's just about time for me to get on out of the way, which just says one thing. It's him time here on WDVX. I've got the Cody Norris Show to kick it all off with the power and the glory right here on East Tennessee's own WDVX.

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You said you loved me, I can't see through that.

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Got me worrying too. 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
1: All right, here's another one. We love this song. It's called Mother Eagle, Sing Me Alive.

singing you alive right here. That's the one and only Aoife O'Donovan. Thank you so much, Atlanta.

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trying to fit in. 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They clicked while he played his set. 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

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I am what I am. I've got news.

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Oh, I got to find her, find out why she had to go. 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
1: Thank you, Bailey Brothers. 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

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And Uncle Cleve dropped his jaw. 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

box and said it's getting awful late. She is on her way to Little Rock, and Little Rock can't wait. So we all stood out in the yard, hands all full of watermelon, watched her

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Well, happy wonderful Wednesday. I think, is that what Alex calls it? Wonderful Wednesday, wild Wednesday, whatever. It's Wednesday. It's hump day, folks, and it's time to get up and rise and shine here on East Tennessee's on WDVX. Good morning to you. Benny here with you, filling in for Alex one more day as he's got another day off to get resituated, if you will, with the time zone and being back here in the United States as he had a big time, I'm sure, over in Ireland, and we'll be happy to have him back, I'm sure. But you've got me till 9 o'clock, till Grace comes in with the Americana Mix as we're going to rise and shine. You just heard our buddies in the Garrett Boys from up on the Cumberland Plateau there with their song Back to Akron. Carson Peters and Iron Mountain, the pride of Piney Flats, Tennessee. East Tennessee's own Carson Peters and Iron Mountain with One Night Stand before that. East Tennessee's own Jimbo Whaley and Greenbrier with Don't Stop Believing, covering Journey there. Jimbo, great guy. Got to work with him at the Bloomin' Barbecue and Music Festival in Sevierville and found out he was a former starting quarterback for the Sevier County Smoky Bears. So I warned him I'm going to look for some game film on him and maybe see if we can get that out there on the YouTubes. Jimbo's a great guy and very, very talented. Always fun to work with him. And speaking of fun to work with, our buddies in Carolina Bluegrass Style started this hour off with covering Tyler Childers' White House Road. As I said, wonderful Wednesday to you. I hope that everybody's doing well and looking forward to a big day, and hopefully you've got some big plans for today. But either way, we'd love for you to take WDVX along for the ride. WDVX is a media sponsor of Revenge of the Knoxville Girl, a solo exhibition celebrating Wayne White through July 12th at Knoxville Museum of Art. White's work spans across TV, music, visual art, and more, including Pee-wee's Playhouse, as well as videos by Peter Gabriel and Smashing Pumpkins. The collection features a large animatronic puppet and showcases his body of work. 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And coming up, they've got some USA soccer watch parties happening, as well as Cullen Kehoe and Kent Understanding going to be performing on the 13th. And we sure do appreciate all the support that all of our underwriters give us. It means a lot and helps to keep us on the air. And we appreciate all of you guys as well who donate to us here at WDVX. We are a public radio station, and we do depend on you to stay on the air. All right. Got a lot of rain the last couple of days. We sure did need it. What's the weather look like? Well, it's going to be warm, and I'll have that complete weather forecast for you here in just a little bit. But we got some great music to rise and shine this morning. Some Daly and Vincent coming up. Some Larry Cordell, some Doc Watson. And we got a classic from Tom T. Hall on the way. Here's our buddies in the Hackensaw Boys from the Commonwealth of Virginia doing Old Girl on East Tennessee's own WDVX. It's time to rise and shine, folks. Let's get her going.

0: He gone.
1: 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East Tennessee's own is WDVX.

What a great cover right there from one of the most entertaining bands of bluegrass. That's Staley and Vincent covering the old classic Ruby. Before that, Appalachian Roadshow with the hottest record in bluegrass right now. Della Jane's Hardy gave us that song, Big Eyed Rabbit, and the Hackensaw Boys started us off with Oh Girl. Good morning to you in the 6 a.m. hour we go. I'm Benny. It's time to rise and shine in the Jackson Square Lavender Festival. Is an art fair at historic Jackson Square in Oak Ridge, Saturday, June 20th from 8 a.m. to 4 p.m. It's a free event with live music, activities, tours of gardens, and more. The event acts as a fundraiser for the nonprofit, that's F-U-N, raiser for the nonprofit Grow Oak Ridge, with proceeds supporting local food, security, community gardens, educational programs, and the Nourish Kids Club. Very important. More information at JacksonSquareLavenderFestival.org. 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The postal address is 301 South Gay Street in Knoxville, Tennessee. Back into the music, got some Knoxville Grass coming up. We've also got some Daniel Grindstaff and the Up Down Troubadours and some Lost and Found all the way. Here's our buddies in Blue Highway, and this is from their new live album, Live at ETSU. It's a good one. It's called Top of the Ridge, featuring Justin Moses, and it's right here on Rise and Shine on East Tennessee's own WDVX on a wonderful Wednesday.

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1: Folks, we appreciate it. 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
1: This is a sort of a portrait in words to a lazy country boy. Now, I can't think of anybody in the world that would fit any better than me or Merle, either one. Because when it's hot in the summertime, I'm just about as lazy as I can be, and Merle's a chip off the old block, you know. Or Rosalie said he was, anyway. Yes, if she hears that, I'll be murdered. A little tune that's just actually talked of, and there's sort of some little picking along behind it, and this music on this sounds like something somebody stole from one of those little classical ditties, you know, that's not really folk music. It's a thing called Life Gets Tejas, don't it?

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Life gets tedious, don't it? My shoe's untied, but shucks, I don't care, 'cause I reckon I ain't a-going nowhere. 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Just one darn thing after another. 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My troubles keep piling up day by day, and now I'm getting dandruff.

My old gray mule, you know I think the rascal's sick, for when I stuck him in the rump with a pin on a stick, he humped up his back, but he just wouldn't kick. 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He's a-howling because he's a-setting on a thorn, and he's just too tired to move over. Tin roof leaks and the chimney leans, and there's a hole in the seat of my old blue jeans, and I've had up the last of the pork and beans. 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

The mouse been gnawing on my cupboard door. 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It's debts and taxes and pains and woes and aches and miseries, and that's how it goes. At Dow, I get the cold at Badoe's. Life gets tasteless, don't it?

0: the clock go round and round, and I just get up and it's time to lay down. Life gets tedious, don't it?
1: Getting a little bit closer toward that 7 a.m. hour here on Rise and Shine on this wonderful Wednesday morning here at WDBX. You just heard the man himself, Arthel Doc Watson, with Life Gets Tedious, Don't It? And if you've heard the new song from Eddie Lynn Snotterly that says when Doc Watson came to Johnson City, he mentions that in the lyric that Doc would often say that from stage, life gets tedious, don't it? And that's the tune that came from C.J. Lewandowski, East Tennessee's own C.J. Lewandowski, before that to put together a project with the amazing Ray Gore and friends, and gave us that one, Pretty Flowers for My Baby, before that. The man himself, Larry Cordle, before that with that classic Murder on Music Row. And our friends at Blue Highway before that started this set of music off here on this wonderful Wednesday morning in the 6 a.m. hour. Like I said, inching closer and closer to that 7 a.m. hour. And I've got a lot of good music left in store for you this morning, so don't you go anywhere. Some fine stuff left to play for you. 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For information and tickets, the website is BlueHighwayFest.com. Looking at the weather for today, for your hump day, partly cloudy, a high of 70, a low of 72, only about a 20% chance of rain. 93 for a high tomorrow, mostly sunny, low of 73, only about a 10% chance of rain. It looks like some PM thunderstorms may be moving in for Friday night, and a high of 91 degrees for your Friday as well. All righty, guys, let's get back into the music, because we got some good stuff to close the hour out, including some Lost and Found and J.D. Crow in New South. But here's a classic, no doubt about it, and some classic Knoxville grass coming up, so don't you go anywhere. Here's Tom T. Hall, Old Dogs, Children, and Watermelon Wine on East Tennessee's Own.

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Time to rise and shine on this wonderful Wednesday. Benny here with you, sitting in one more day for Alex Leach. He'll be coming back in tomorrow. Boy, what a great set of some classic stuff that you just heard right there. That was the Johnson Mountain Boys with The Nights Are So Long. The Stanley Brothers with some of that Southwest Virginia bluegrass and old-time music with How Mountain Girls Can Love. Some Baltimore and D.C. area bluegrass from back in the day from Buzz Busby before that with Me in the Jukebox. The Sand Mountain Boys before that for Crying Out Loud. And Jimmy Martin and Bobby Osborne with She's Just a Cute Thing. Some old school stuff from those guys. Don't forget, I am your host for the Clinch River Breakdown. Now, that's Sundays from noon to 4. If you want to join me every Sunday for 4 hours of great bluegrass, new and old, you can do that every Sunday on the Clinch River Breakdown. I'd be proud to have you listening in. And again, that's that's 12 to 4, noon to 4, every Sunday afternoon. Tune us in. 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And WDVX received support for the 2026 Earl Scruggs Music Festival. 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September 4th through the 6th in Mill Spring, North Carolina, bringing bluegrass, Americana, and roots music together on the Tryon International Stage near Earl's hometown. Featured performers include the Abbott Brothers, the Del McCurry Band, Bela Flex My Bluegrass Heart, and over 30 more acts. Earl Scruggs Music Fest. .com for more info. Back into the music on this wonderful Wednesday here on Rise and Shine. And we have got a lot of great stuff coming up. Some Darren Nicholson later. Some Freda Parton from an album that was released originally in the 80s has been reissued. And it is a track from that album that was on the Smoky Mountain DNA that Dolly and her family put out a couple of years ago as well. Some Ricky Skaggs and Kentucky Thunder. And we've also got some Junior Sisk and Rambler's Choice on the way. Right now, though, this young lady and her band will be coming in and playing, I believe it's July 22nd at Yeehaw Brewing Company for our Summer Night Show. It's going to be a Salute to Women in Bluegrass Night with the Naughty Knots opening up. And this lady right here, Bronwyn Keith Hines, and her band going to be headlining. This is called Up for Losing Sleep on East Tennessee's own WDVX. It's time to rise and shine. Happy Wednesday, folks. Happy hump.

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where there's some music from our good buddy Uncle Jim Lauderdale and East Tennessee's own Poe Ramblin' Boys singing about that Rainbow Choo Choo Train. Junior Siskin, Rambler's Choice before that with The Mountains Are Calling Me Home. Ashby Frank before that, new stuff from him. Stokes County Buck Dancing Man, Casey and the Attaboys covering Fire on the Mountain before that, and our friend Bronwyn Keith Hines before that. And of course, again, she's going to be here with her band July 22nd. Going to be a lot of fun. We are really looking forward to that. And as I said, we hope a lot of folks will show up for that one. No doubt about it. Another one we hope folks show up for is WDVX Presents the Next Summer Nights Concert Wednesday night, June 17th, featuring East Tennessee's own Red and the Paper Flowers with special guest Etta Rae Bazzini at Yeehaw Brewing Company in Knoxville. Doors at 6 p.m., showtime 7 for his all-ages show. WDVX will be on site with merch for sale thanks to ORNL Federal Credit Union, Garza Law, and Yeehaw Brewing. For making Summer Nights concerts possible, WDVX.com. Four more Summer Nights info, no doubt about it. All right, guys, let's get back into the music because we got some cool stuff coming up. This one is really neat. Of course, she's a member of the Parton family from down in Sevier County, and this album was originally released back in the 80s, 1989, in fact, called Pleasant Memories. It was then available on cassette at Dollywood for years. And what they've done is they've reissued it this year, but they've changed the title track to The Crops Came In, as that was a song that was on Dolly Parton and the family's Smoky Mountain DNA album, and it is now on this brand-new reissue by Freda Parton, Dolly's sister, of course. So let's hear the title track to that one. It is Freda Parton. It's called Crops Came In. Here on East Tennessee's own WDVX, this is East Tennessee's own Miss Freda Parton. Happy, wonderful Wednesday, folks. Good morning to you.

Time to rise and shine on a wonderful Wednesday. There is music from 2018 and Terry Balcom's Dukes of Drive, that one called Rainy Day Blues. Terry Balcom, what a great, great banjo player he was. Really miss that guy, no doubt about it. He was a force in bluegrass for years. Darren Nicholson before that would Get Me Down the Line, new stuff from him. Dudley Connell and John Cowan before that. Dude, he was a friend of mine from that tribute to John Steffi album. And Freda Parton, East Tennessee's own Freda Parton, started that off with something from the brand new reissue album, Crops Came In. Really cool stuff here for you on East Tennessee's own WDVX. And WDVX thanks to Knoxville Smokies for their support. The AA affiliate of the Chicago Cubs plays home games against Southern League opponents at Covenant Health Park in the Old City into September. 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And June the 2nd through the 7th, those guys just finished up a series there with the Birmingham Barons. Their next series comes against the Chattanooga Lookouts June 16th. Through the 21st, and support for WDVX comes from Barley's Taproom and Pizzeria on Jackson Avenue in Knoxville's Old City. 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

I also want to make sure and let you know that there's a lot of stuff going on in town, man. I tell you what, again, this Saturday night, we had a great time with Summer Sessions, you know, at down at Yeehaw Brewing Company. And there were so many things going on in Knoxville. I was just worried. I'm like, will folks show up? Well, boy, howdy, you showed up. And we really do appreciate you all showing up like you did. It was something else, no doubt about it. All right, guys, let's get back into the music, as that's what we do here at WDVX, especially here on Rise and Shine. Benny sitting in for my buddy Alex Leach. Got some classic Reno and Smiley on the way. Tim Stafford, and we'll see if we can't get the Creakers in singing about Tennessee. Here's Ricky Skaggs on Kentucky Thunder with Paul Brewster on that high tenor vocal. And If I Lose, it's East Tennessee's on WDVX. Time to rise and shine. Let's get it go.

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into my last hour today and this morning and this week, because I've been filling in for Alex since Monday. Had some craziness going on yesterday with my pre-recorded voice tracks on here, so I hope today is much better and is giving you the right songs and the right hours of the day and whatnot. Sorry about that. We had some glitches going on, but we believe we got that fixed, and believe we got it fixed that Alex will be back with you tomorrow. But it's been my pleasure being with everybody. I hope you've enjoyed Rising and Shining with me. You just heard a classic from the Seldom Scene saying hello, Mary Lou. Big Country Bluegrass before that, one of my favorites, with the Hills of Caroline. Bent Mountain before that, with the Tennessee band Joe Man, and new stuff there. Before that, Daryl Webb Band as well with Bad Moon Shining. And Lost John from the Daryl Webb Band. Sorry about that. And a pretty newer one. And Dave Evans at the top with Bad Moon Shining. Starting this 8 a.m. hour and starting it off right with Dave Evans. How can you not be with Dave Evans kicking it all off? And we do appreciate you listening every morning to Rise and Shine, as a Monday through Saturday morning, basically. Saturday morning, Alex will treat you with a lot of great live bluegrass, especially. But we like to hit you with a lot of good bluegrass and some classic country, and I've still got a little bit left before Grace comes in, gets the Americana mix on. Of course, the Blue Plate Special is back, folks. It's at the Visitor Center. Had a pretty good crowd in here yesterday. Looking for another good one today at noon. 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Super nice. 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And also want to let you know that support for WDVX comes from Alivia Technology, providing technical support and technical solutions for organizations in East Tennessee. For information on technology and cloud services for small businesses, antivirus and backup solutions, as well as host of VoIP phone systems, the website is Alivia, A-L-L-E-V-I-A technology.com is how you check those guys out. They do a good job for us. We appreciate them and all the folks that support us here at WDVX on the daily. We've got some weather coming up a little bit later to let you know what to expect the rest of the day, what to expect the rest of the hour. We got some Trey Hensley, some Jody King featuring Larry Cordell covering the Steve Miller Band. Got our gospel set, of course, and a classic from Buck Owens. And speaking of classics, how about East Tennessee's own Dolly Parton? It's My Blue Ridge Mountain Boy on Rise and Shine on East Tennessee's own WDVX. Wrong.

Time to rise and shine here on East Tennessee's own WDVX. There's one of East Tennessee's favorite bands, no doubt about it. And a band that I've had the pleasure of working with for many, many years. It does include one of my kinfolk playing bass. That'd be Barry Bells. That's Allison Krause at Union Station. And that's Richmond on the James from their Arcadia album from early in 2025. Man, their tour is still going on. Saw them at the Tennessee Theater. What a great, great show that was. And I just saw a post where they have been playing together, Barry and Allison, since, I believe, 1990. And that's when, I guess, the guys in Dusty Miller, which is Tim Stafford, and Barry Bells, and, of course, Adam Steffi, went on and helped the Allison Krause get Union Station together, her band. And so congratulations to Barry Bells, my good buddy Barry Bells, and Allison for playing together for that many years, putting up with each other that many years. What a great, great band and great song there with that Richmond on the James. Dan Tominski, who used to be an Allison Krause in Union Station, before that with Carry Me Across the Mountain. Dan doing great with his new solo act. And a great band as well. Larry Sparks, one of the best, before that with Tennessee Border from his latest record. Danny Roberts, before that with My Brown Eyed Darling, another new one, and a classic from Dolly Parton before that here on Rise and Shine on this wonderful Wednesday, I believe is how Alex says it. Subscribe now to the WDVX YouTube channel. 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Be sure to like our content and live video streams when you watch as well. That really helps us when you do like those and share those. And there's a new stuff up from Wyatt Ellis, also Yehudi from, I believe that might be from Big Ears, Chicken Wire Empire, and more. 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And WDVX thanks ORNL Federal Credit Union for their support as they present the 2026 Summer Sessions Concert Series. Next up, September 19th, features Americana singer-songwriters Sean Kemp and Verlon Thompson with Madeline Talent opening the show. It's at the Museum of Appalachia at Norris. Gates open at 5, showtime 6, thesummersessions.com. For more info, looking forward to that. I had a big time weekend with Amethyst Kia just this past Saturday night at our Summer Session show as well. A lot of fun there. And a lot more fun, of course, coming up in the form of good bluegrass music. Got our gospel set with some Stanley Brothers and Longview and Daly and Vincent and Rhonda Vincent on the way. A classic from Buck Owens. Here is East Tennessee's own and Telford's own Trey Hensley. Great guy, great talent. And his solo record, Can't Outrun the Blues, doing great stuff as well. This is him and Molly Tuttle partnering up on the new one from that record, Going and Gone, on East Tennessee's own WDVX. It's Trey Hensley.

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headed toward the last set of the day, and always the gospel set coming up. Let me let you know what you heard there, though. A song that was a big hit the year I was born, way back in 1964. That is Buck Owens with My Heart Skips a Beat. Osborne Brothers before that with Pain in My Heart, Jody King featuring Larry Cordell, covering Steve Miller's Jet Airliner before that, and Trey Hensley, East Tennessee's own Trey Hensley, starting that set of great music off here on Rise and Shine as WDBX thanks Blank Newspaper for their support. Their latest issue is on the streets and online at blanknews.com. The current cover story is an interview with Banana Ball creator Jesse Cole. Other stories include a look at the new smoking ban in Knoxville and profiles on East Tennessee musicians Steve Kaufman and Ed Snodderly. And WDBX thanks Tennessee Stone on Clinton Highway in Knoxville for their support, offering hand-selected natural stone for outdoor fireplaces, stone patios, walkways, and more. 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Weather forecast for your Wednesday, hump day Wednesday, wonderful Wednesday, a high of 90 today, partly cloudy, only about a 20% chance of showers, and a 72 for a low tonight. Tomorrow, mostly sunny, up to 94, and some thunderstorms in the afternoon and evening rolling in Friday with a high of 91 degrees. So there you go, folks. Have yourself a wonderful Wednesday out the door. As I said, Alex, I believe we'll be back tomorrow morning, and we welcome him back. I appreciate everybody putting up with me the last 3 days as well. And have enjoyed being able to rise and shine with each and every one of you. Get out there. Have a great day. Tell folks about us here, if you would, WDVX, whether you're listening at 93.9 down in the Sevier County area, or, of course, here in 102.9 in downtown Knoxville and the surrounding area there, or 89.9 in greater East Tennessee. We appreciate each and every one of you. We'd really appreciate it if you'd help spread the word. 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We go out with a gospel set to lead you right into grace with the Americana Mix, some Ronnie Vincent, Daily Events, Daily and Vincent, and Longview on the Wave. And these guys, as you well know, everybody, is that they're a big favorite of mine. It's the Stanley Brothers with Seek Jesus, He Still May Be Found. 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

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We love this song. It's called Mother Eagle, Sing Me Alive.

0: bringing you alive right here. That's the one and only Aoife O'Donovan. Thank you so much, Atlanta.
1: East Tennessee's own WDVX. That's I'm With Her from their latest with Mother Eagle. And we heard Lost and Alone, new from Aaron Lee Toshjian. Elderberry Wine came from Wednesday. And it was Kevin Welch and the Overtones on that train to Birmingham. WDVX is a media sponsor of Revenge of the Knoxville Girl, a solo exhibition celebrating Wayne White through July 12th at the Knoxville Museum of Art. White's work spans across television, music, visual art, and more, including Pee-wee's Playhouse, as well as videos by Peter Gabriel and Smashing Pumpkins. The collection features a large animatronic puppet and showcases his body of work. 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Grace here with you. I hope Wednesday's treating you right. We've got some new music from Larry Keel coming up for you next. Butt Dial on East Tennessee's own WDVX.

East Tennessee Zone, WDVX. It's new from Jim Lauderdale. We heard Neighbors, Juanita, from the Flying Burrito Brothers. 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And new from Larry Keel, we heard Buttdale. 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And the Tennessee Theater Box Office. Here's one from The Devil Makes Three. 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
2: 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New from Bonnie Montgomery and Melissa Carper. That's Rather Have Love. I'm Tired from Joe Hott. It was the Derailers with The Right Place. And we heard Ramsey Midwood and Mohawk River. It was The Devil Makes Three. Spirits. WDVX. 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And coming up this Saturday, June 13th, Skank Banger takes the stage. 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

WDVX. It's Paul Cawthon. Ain't No Crime from his latest. It was E.S. Pearl. That's at Ed Snotterly. Help from Tim O'Brien coming down this road. It was the Po' Ramblin' Boys. I've always been a rambler. And Billy Joe Schaefer with Old Chunk of Coal. 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The next 2026 Summer Nights concert, that's Wednesday night, June 17th, with Red and the Paper Flowers and Ettore Buzzini. Gates open at 6 for this all-ages show open to the public. It's yeehawbrewing.com/Knoxville for more information. 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Be sure to like our content and video streams when you watch as well. Grace here with you. I've got some new music from Gray Delisle and Les Green coming up for you next. I'm gonna let you call me baby on East Tennessee's own WDVX.

East Tennessee's own WDVX. That's the Hot Club of Cowtown, Red River Valley. And we heard the Grateful Dead with Brown Eyed Woman, American Tune from Daryl Scott, Great Delisle and Les Green with the new one, I'm Gonna Let You Call Me Baby. Right now it's time for the WDVX Public Service Post. Auditions for local and regional singers interested in joining the Knoxville Opera Chorus or participating in their community programs takes place June 11th, July 12th, and July 16th at Knoxville Opera. More information at knoxvilleopera.org/audition. 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There'll be 52 authentic food vendors, 3 stages of performing arts, and 102 crafts and commercial vendors. 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The postal address, that's 301 South Gay Street, Knoxville, Tennessee, 37902. My name's Grace. I want to thank you for listening in to WDVX this morning. I've got Claire Lynch coming up. A new one. This is Suffer the Children on East Tennessee's own WDVX.

East Tennessee's own WDVX. It's Poi Rogers with the new one, Out California Way. And it was Emily Scott Robinson, Dirtbag Saloon, Wrapped. Came from Bruce Robeson. And we heard from Claire Lynch from her latest with Suffer the Children. 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

East Tennessee's own WDVX, Benjamin Todd from his latest with The Bottle's Gone. And we heard a new one from Buddy Melton with Gone. 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

East Tennessee's own WDVX. It's Pony Bradshaw with Rebel. And we heard the band Stage Fright San Francisco from Jimmy LaFave and new from Jarrett Walker, Miles on My Shoes. 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My name's Grace. Thanks for listening in to WDVX this morning. I've got some India Ramey coming up next. Going to be joining us tomorrow for a Blue Plate special. And going to be over at Lost and Found Records that evening, about 5:30 as well. Here's one from India Ramey. Scattered and Smothered on East Tennessee's own WDVX.

East Tennessee Zone, WDVX. New from Michael Daves and Jacob Joliff, Golden Rocket. And we heard Reckless Strangers with Dirty Soul, Six Strings Down. From Jimmy Vaughn, India Ramey started things off. From her latest with Scattered and Smothered, going to be joining us tomorrow for the Blue Plate Special. Then over at Lost and Found Records later on that afternoon tomorrow around 5:30. WDVX is proud to be a media sponsor of the 2026 Blue Highway Fest, October 8th through the 11th at Bullitt Park in downtown Big Stone Gap, Virginia. 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
1: 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But you know, if you can't be here with us right now, you know, you can watch it streaming live right over there on our social media pages, as well as our YouTube channel, where you can also watch it back later at your convenience. We have a couple of acts for you here today on the show. Visiting with us from Morgantown, North Carolina, the Nether Mother Brothers are here, and they'll be up the second half of the show today. To get things started, Tristan's living out there in Hollywood, California these days. Give a great big welcome to Tristan Gressett to the Blue Plate Special.

0: Thank you.
1: This is Tristan Gresset with us here today on the Blue Plate Special. Tristan was one of those idol performers. Now, is idol in out of California? Or is New York?
2: They kind of film it all over the place. I mean, I auditioned in Nashville, and we went to L.A. and then went to Hawaii. So it's kind of, they kind of do it all over the place.
1: Okay.
2: Yeah.
1: Hey, great. I mean, I didn't know they went to Hawaii.
2: Yeah.
1: Makes it a little bit even better. I'm just trying to figure out how you ended up out there in Hollywood. He's living in Hollywood via Pell City? Is that?
2: Yes. So
1: Alabama.
2: Yes. I love Pell City, Alabama. It's my hometown, and that's where I got my life started.
1: So, what made you choose Hollywood?
2: Yeah, a lot of people ask me why I went to L.A. instead of Nashville, and I just said the gas prices, you know, they're unbeatable, man, unbeatable. Somebody told me that the gas prices were unbeatable, and I moved out there, and I was like, oh, they meant too expensive. They didn't mean... I love to do a little bit of acting and stuff like that, too. But I promise you guys, everything you're seeing here is very authentic. This is where I get to be the most myself. That first song you heard, Adapter, actually comes out today. And that last song you just heard, Beauty Queen, actually just got over 50,000 streams. That one's been pushing. Got some radio play in Ireland. I don't know what's going on over there, but they like it, yeah. Apparently a lot of single mothers in Ireland, so, yeah. I don't know.
1: So are these singles that you're dropping, are they going to lead up to a project, or are you just throwing out singles there?
2: Yes. No, I'm not a single machine. I'll tell you that. Every time I start something, I start with a project in mind. It always starts with a project. It's always the steps that lead up to that. I feel like we live in a real single world. And I think in a world of singles, I think we need more albums out there. I think we need more collections. I think people need to have something to say. I think a lot of the music you hear is just not a lot of people have something to say, and they're kind of just being forced to talk. And I think people who have a voice that have something to say, that's what we need to focus on, especially in a world where, you know, you have electronics kind of trying to take over our business. It's humans with stories. That's what should matter. I think that's what we should put at the forefront of our society, man.
1: So do you ever just write songs that you, like, totally make up a lie?
2: Oh, yeah, of course. But it all comes from a perceived experience that I have. You know, I have a very wild imagination. And if I write a story about falling in love with a hitchhiker, like, I've never fallen in love with a hitchhiker, but I feel like I can imagine pretty close to how it would feel, given some of the things that I've experienced, which I might play that one for y'all next. We'll see how that goes.
1: Hey, you're still young.
2: Yeah, who knows? I might fall in love with a hitchhiker and be like, man, I was completely wrong. I'm going to have to rewrite that one.
1: Well, let me see here. He is going to be in Memphis tomorrow and then back again to, is it Sunday or in Chattanooga?
2: I think Saturday I'll
1: Saturday
2: be in Chattanooga.
1: Or Friday.
2: Friday.
1: Somebody didn't get the map line quite straight.
2: Yeah,
1: for this
2: thank you,
1: tour.
2: Thank you. Yeah, I book all this stuff myself. So, yeah, I'm like, oh, Tennessee. You know, I spent a little bit of time in Tennessee. My aunt's from Chattanooga, and you know, we go up there a bunch. And I'm like, Memphis, Chattanooga. Oh yeah, that's all in a couple hours away from each other. Yeah. No, I forgot
1: change.
2: How long Tennessee was, man.
1: It
2: oh,
1: is
2: my goodness.
1: Crazy. So, yeah, he's going to be zigzagging across the state here the next couple of days. And TristanGressetMusic.com is where you can find that complete schedule. Y'all can certainly shake and howdy with him afterwards. And thank
2: Please.
1: Him for being here with us today.
2: Thank you for having me. Thank you for having me.
1: Do you have any merch with you? Did you bring merch?
2: I do have some merchandise with me. And everything, all my merchandise, most of it, is made by hand. If it's not made by hand, it's made by foot. And we got t-shirts, we got CDs, some bandanas, some hats, man. Popcorn, peanuts, everything.
1: You
2: we got it over there.
1: Stop by. Shaking howdy with him after the show and thank him for being here with us. It's Tristan Gressett on the WDVX Blue Plate Special.
2: All right, this is my song about a hitchhiker. I done brought it up. I got to play it.

This next song is about falling in love with a normal woman. Not a hitchhiker.

Thank you so much. One more? Oh, man, we got one more. I wasn't planning for one more, but let's do it. Let's see. Oh, I got one. I wrote this song. I grew up about 15 minutes from Talladega Super Speedway. Anybody know what that is? Well, the whole reason I exist is actually because of NASCAR. That's how my folks met. And this song is called The Big One.

0: That's Tristan Gresset on the Blue Blade Special. So again, more information can be found at TristanGressetMusic.com. And tomorrow, he will be over in Memphis. And then, he gets the hard part over on Saturday as he's coming back. It's not that hard going over to Memphis because you gain an hour. So it's like, I'm making great time. It's just when you're coming back and you lose that hour, it's like, but he's coming back and he'll be in Chattanooga on Saturday. You can find more information there at WDVX.com. 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It is home of the Big Plate Fridays at noon. This Friday's Big Plate brings young Ettore Busini. Ettore is a phenomenal banjo player. He's teenish. I don't know exactly which teen he is exactly, but young and just got a hot band, and he'll be with us this Friday. He's also going to be back again with us on Wednesday, a week from today, for our Summer Nights concert series at Yeehaw Brewing Company. So Friday will be just a little appetizer for that show. You can find more information about that at WDVX.com. 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So as I just mentioned, our next WDVX Summer Nights Concert Series is a week from today at Yeehaw Brewing Company. That's at 6 o'clock with Red in the Paper Flowers and Ettore Busini and his band. You can find information about that on our website as well. So tomorrow, we're going to be having, Cody Bolden will be here with us, along with the very talented Miss India Ramey. I got a lot to talk to India about. She's got a brand new project out there, and we're just tickled to death that she's going to slide by and do a few songs for us tomorrow. The complete Blue Plate schedule is right there on our website at WDVX.com. Once you get there, just click on that box that says Blue Plate Special, and it'll take you right on over to the schedule. So, let's see. Morgantown, North Carolina. They've come over to make some music for us here today. Y'all give a great big welcome to the Nether Mother Brothers, to the Blue Plate Special.
1: Thank you.
2: Thank you.
1: I know Tristan put on an amazing show. I know he's got a proud mama there next to him. Thank you.
2: Yeah, man. Thank you for such a great performance.

Thank you. Thank you all. Thank you all. That was Drinking with Abraham Lincoln. This next one I wrote. I was staying in a Courtyard Marriott in D.C. I'd done three shows during the day. It was about 2:15 in the morning. I was whooped, you know, just worn out. Kind of lay back in the bed, you know. It's like, wow, man, I'm going home tomorrow. It's great. And my next door neighbor turns up the TV to Gee Whiz. And I'm about ready to go. Just like, look, man, I've been working all day, you know, and all night. And then all of a sudden, I hear the unmistakable words of Sidney Greenstreet. I'm a man who likes talking to a man who likes to talk. It's the Maltese Falcon. It's my favorite movie. Now, this song doesn't really have anything to do with that, but that's what inspired, after I finished sitting up, pouring a glass of wine, and listening to the Maltese Falcon through the wall, I wrote this song, so there you go. It's called Marriott B-Movie.

0: Thank you.
1: Thank you very much. Marriott B Movie. Thank you.
2: It's the Nother Mother Brothers with us here today on the Blue Plate Special. So, let's start with the band. We'll start there. How long have you two been making music together as the Nether?
1: A couple days.
3: We met about 15 years ago or so. He put an advertisement on Craigslist. Said he was having a jam on his front porch, and I was playing in a little band, and our bass player said, "Hey, we need to go check this guy out. I mean, what else have we got to do?" So, yeah. So that's how we met. And
4: we've been playing together for years and years, and finally, we both got a chance to play together, and we've been looking forward to that. So it's a lot of fun.
2: So you spelled the band name in a way that you want no one to find you ever.
1: I know.
2: Out there.
4: Well, Numbro.
3: Listen,
4: yeah.
3: So I thought of this name, and people have encouraged us to use it, and then I found this duo in California called the Nother Mother Brothers. And so I thought, well, how can we use that name? And I said, well, hey, let's spell it with a U. I don't know.
2: So, well, this is where I'm getting at. If you're looking for them, use U's instead of O's. And
4: yeah.
2: Then you'll find them.
4: You'll be able to find us through Numbro, too, tomorrow.
3: We thought about using a number in there, but yeah. We're too old for that.
2: So the first song that you all heard, Drinking with Abraham Lincoln, was is their current single that we've been spinning here on the radio, and it was produced by another one of our friends from Morgantown, Mr. Michael Reno Harrell. So Michael was going to come. He's a little under the weather right now, didn't make it to the show today, but we're going to say hi, baby. Hope you're feeling better soon. And hang in there. It'll get better.
3: And thank you, Michael, for all your encouragement.
4: Yeah.
3: He's been really cool.
4: I hope you're resting, feeling good.
2: So just like I'll ask y'all, like I asked Tristan, you've got some singles out there. Are they gonna lead up to a full-on project?
4: I think there definitely will be a project. It'll be some sort of conceptual thing like a record. But maybe not necessarily a record. It might be some audiovisual elements that are involved.
2: But okay.
4: We're developing that right now. It's kind of early on, but it's a lot of fun. We'll be looking for that soon.
3: I really liked what Tristan had to say about albums. Yeah, I'm an album guy. Love an album. Yeah.
4: Yeah. There's always got to be... I love having something to hang the window dressing on, you know, some sort of.
2: So, yeah, there's a lot of that going away these days.
3: Yeah, sadly.
2: So you can shake and howdy with Michael and David. You don't have to call them brother. You can call them brother if you want
3: can.
2: To.
3: If you have to.
2: But
4: Mother Nother calls us Mike and Dave, so it's...
2: assuming that Drinking with Abraham Lincoln streaming out there on those music platforms?
4: It is on all your favorite music platforms. So.
2: Okay. Yeah. All right. Shaking howdy with them afterwards and thank them for being here with us. It is the Nother Mother Brothers.
3: Say
2: on
3: that
2: the
3: 10
2: Blue
3: times fast.
2: Yes, special. Impossible to say fast.
4: Well, this next one is, let's just, you know, you've been in those arguments you've had, you know, married life, where you get down to the.
3: It's your fault.
4: This is your fault.
3: It's your fault.
4: This is your fault. Nope. It's your fault. No. It's your fault.
3: Yours.
4: No. Yeah. See, it happens all the time in relationships. This is called It's All Your Fault. This happens to be from my late wife, Susan. So. 1, 2, 3, 4.

0: Thank you.
1: Thank you very much.
0: I really like that song, Michael.
1: Thank you. I'm glad. We'll go from bliss to the abyss.
0: Was it abyss? Is that one of the words that the FCC is concerned about?
1: I don't know. At this point, who knows anymore?

So it all begins. He tries to find another game, but every aisle directs him to the deck, where stands the perfect game, the albatross he wears around his neck.

0: Tristan Grussett, the first half of the show here today. So we want to invite everybody back tomorrow. Cody Bolden will be here with us, along with India Ramey. You can find out more about that at WDVX.com. Feel free to shake and howdy with our performers after the show and certainly thank them for being here, making music for us today on the show. Thank you all so much for being here with us. Will you leave us with the last tune? All
1: right. Thank you, Rick.
2: Yeah, thank you so much.
3: Thanks, everybody.
2: Yeah.
3: This is why we do what we do. It's good fun. What do y'all call the glowing bugs that flit around the air around here? Glowing bugs. Interesting. Yeah, I'm
2: me too.
3: I grew up calling them fireflies because I'm actually from Eastern North Carolina. So as Michael Reno reminds me, I'm bilingual. So I I can speak now. I can take you places on the coast where you wouldn't be able to understand a word they say. It's the truth. This is called Fireflies.

0: Thank you.
1: Thank you very much. It's called Perfect Game.
2: It's the Nether Mother Brothers with us here today on the Blue Plate Special. We've got time for one more quick tune here today, but before they do that, how about one more round of applause for

0: Thank you very much, y'all. Folks. Thank you.
1: The Nether Mother Brothers on the Blue Plate Special. Thank y'all. 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

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Well, I've got some Carolina bluegrass style coming up for you. This is Delilah on East Tennessee's own WDVX.

That's Sad Daddy on East Tennessee's own WDVX. We heard Bootlegger. Guy Clark in front of that with Water Under the Bridge. The Steel Wheels with Easy. We heard from Billy Strings with Way Downtown. And Carolina Bluegrass Style, starting the 1 o'clock hour off for us this afternoon with Delilah. WDVX thanks The Shed, Smokehouse, and Juke Joint at Smoky Mountain Harley Davidson in Maryville for their support as they announce the outdoor season of concerts at The Shed. 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Red Hickian here with you this afternoon. Howdy, y'all. Thanks for tuning in to WDVX. It'd sure be lonely just talking to nobody if you weren't out there listening. Getting right back into the tunes with the Deslons. This is Hey Lordy Mama on East Tennessee's own WDVX.

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You've got to move. Oh, yeah. Oh, yeah.

That's Andrew Saw on East Tennessee Zone WDVX. We heard Under You. Andrew Saw, just on the Blue Plate special last week. 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Mavis Staples and Levon Helm with You Gotta Move. Sophie Gault with Pocket Change, and the Deslons starting that set of music with Hey Lordy Mama. WDVX presents the next Summer Nights concert series. 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Here is Red in the Paper Flowers with Iams on East Tennessee's own WDVX.

East Tennessee's own WDVX. That's Essence in Gold Country with a new tune, Good Mom. Essence is coming to join us on a Blue Plate special June 23rd. Buddy Miller. And that's how I got to Memphis, William Alexander with Boundary Rider Blues. We heard from Chris Stapleton with The Last Thing I Needed the First Thing This Morning. And it was Red and the Paper Flowers starting that set with Iams. She'll be with us 1 week from today, June 17th, for WDVX Summer Nights at Yeehaw. 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

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Nick Swan in Picket Like Dickie. Tyler Childers, Can I Take My Hounds to Heaven? Jason Isbell with The Magician, and it was the Old Crow Medicine Show with Jesse Wells in Howdy Do America. 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It's the Garrett Boys, live on the Blue Plate from back in February. This is Back to Akron on East Tennessee's own WDVX.

East Tennessee's own WDVX. New music from Brent Cobb. We heard Live a Song, Write a Memory. Robert Earl Keen with Let's Valet. Circus Number 9 with The Place That I Call Home, and the Garrett Boys right out of our archives. 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We heard Back to Akron. Right now it's time for the WDVX public service announcement. The Smoky Mountain Blues Society preserves and promotes blues music along with fostering unity among all people. They offer programs for veterans and have a Blues in the Schools program as well as concerts at local venues. July 26th, Doug Deming and the Jewel Tones aboard the Stara Knoxville Riverboat. For information, smokymountainblues.org/events. And the Museum of Appalachia in Clinton will celebrate America's 250th anniversary with an expanded two-day Independence Day Anvil Shoot celebration July 3rd and 4th. 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Jumping right back into the tunes this afternoon with Yarn on East Tennessee's own WDVX.

That's India Ramey. On East Tennessee's own WDVX, we heard We Ride at Dawn. India joining us tomorrow on the WDVX Blue Plate Special. Ray LaMontagne in front of that with Devils in the Jukebox, Owen Temple, with one called Fats Domino. Flatland Calvary with Never Coming Back and Yarn with Might As Well Be King. 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Friday, Ettore Busini's joining us on the Blue Plate Special. 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And Don't Love Me on East Tennessee's own WDVX.

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nervousness. So crazy in my fear, I ask a man with a brown suit on, does the 6 o'clock train stop?

East Tennessee Zone WDVX. That's E.S. Pearl, also known as Ed Snotterly, with The Grandest Tale. Danny Burns in front of that with Blue Ridge Blue. Jason Carter with The 6 o'clock Train and A Girl with Green Eyes, Ashby Frank. Kicking off the 3 o'clock hour for us today with the Stokes County Buck Dancing Man. WDVX is proud to be a media sponsor of the Blue Highway Fest October 8th through the 11th at Bullitt Park in downtown Big Stone Gap, Virginia. 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The current cover story is an interview with Banana Ball creator Jesse Cole. 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

influenza.

That's John R. Miller on East Tennessee Zone WDVX. If you could only see me now. Dwight Yoakam in front of that long white Cadillac. Benjamin Todd with Vengeance and Grace. Leon Russell with One for My Baby. Oh, feller named Willie helping him out on that tune. And it was Rachel Brooke starting that set off with The Real Pretender. 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It seemed like the perfect time to play some India Ramey, but I already did, so here's Johnny Blue Skies with Don't Let Go on East Tennessee Zone, WDVX.

That's Bobby Rush and Kenny Wayne Shepherd on East Tennessee Zone WDVX. Who was that? The Bottle Rockets in front of that was Shame on Me. Johnny Blue Skies starting that set and Don't Let Go. 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Red Hickey in here with you this afternoon. It's time for me to head to the house. I'm going to leave you with a tune from Don Williams. Leaving Louisiana in a broad daylight on East Tennessee Zone WDVX. Y'all have a good one.

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city and bubbling in walls. I'm living in a palace, I go from room to room. Close my eyes and see you, I'm chasing your perfume. Here in a dream city, dreaming I'm holding you near. This is where I'll be until you give me a ride out of here.

East Tennessee Zone WDVX. There's Michael Daves, Jacob Jolliffe, Stormy Horizons, Fruition before that with Oh Well, Eric Bibb in that set of music with This One Don't, Greg Brown, Dream City getting us started at 4 o'clock today. Hello, everybody. Hope you're having a wonderful afternoon. My name's Andy Perkle, and you're listening to East Tennessee Zone WDVX. 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Coming up on the feature at 5 today, we're going to be talking about colors again. I don't know how deep that well is, but I got one out of it on Monday, and we're going to get us another one out of it here on Wednesday. Here's William Alexander, Wild Roan Brumbies, the name of the song. East Tennessee Zone, WDVX.

Kings, Tennessee's own WDVX. That's the Black Keys' recent release off the Peaches album. It's a Dream is the name of the song. Crosby, Stills, Nash & Young with Helpless. James Hand in there also with Florida Crawl and Wild Rome Brumby. Getting us started from William Alexander. That's a recent release here on East Tennessee's own WDVX. WDVX presents the next Summer Nights concert happening Wednesday night, June 17th, featuring East Tennessee's own Red and the Paper Flowers with special guest Etta Rae Bazzini at Yeehaw Brewing Company in Knoxville. The doors open at 6 with showtime at 7 for this show. 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Let's play a little Red and the Paper Flowers right now. This one's called Heavyweight, East Tennessee's own WDVX.

East Tennessee's own WDVX. That's Foy Vance. When I See You at the Right Time. Guy Clark in that set with Magnolia Wind. Get Along, Little Yearlings, right out of the WDVX Music Vault from East Tennessee's own Josh Oliver. Red in the Paper Flowers. That's East Tennessee's own Red in the Paper Flowers. Heavyweight getting that last set of music started. See him at the next Summer Nights concert coming up. I believe it's next week. WDVX, thanks to Shed, Smokehouse, and Juke Joint at Smoky Mountain Harley-Davidson in Maryville for their support as they announce their outdoor season of concerts at the Shed. 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Coming up this weekend, June 13th, it's Skank Banger. Next weekend on the 19th, on Friday, the Record Company on their Give It Back to You 10th Anniversary Tour with the Cold Stairs opening the show. 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Weather report today, high 88, low tonight 70. Tomorrow's going to be 91 with an overnight low of 72. Believe summer's on us, gang. All right, 15 minutes in front of the feature at 5. We're talking about colors today. But first, here's Emily Nenny, Home with My Dog, East Tennessee's own WDVX.

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All right, folks, it's time for the feature at 5. As I was telling you, we're covering colors today. We're going to hear from Yola, Roger Miller, Twisted Pine, Cruz Contreras, and the Black Lilies, to name a few. 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Let's get after it. This is the band Orange Juice Blues. Feature at 5, East Tennessee's own WDVX. I had a

East Tennessee's own WDVX. There's James McMurtry talking about the color of night. I'll take that as a color. Little Green Apples from Roger Miller before that. Goodbye, Yellow Brick Road from Yola. Great cover there. And the band started us off with one called Orange Juice Blues. WDVX is proud to be a media sponsor of the 2026 Blue Highway Fest, happening October 8th through 11th at Bullitt Park in downtown Big Stone Gap, Virginia. 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All right, going to play you one from Michael Cleveland and Jason Carter now. This one's called Bluegrass Backwoods. Feature at 5, East Tennessee's own WDVX.

East Tennessee's own WDVX. That's Twisted Pine featuring Jerry Douglas. Name of the song, Green Flash. Purple Rain from Dwight Yoakam before that. And Michael Cleveland and Jason Carter. Bluegrass Backwoods starting that last set of music. Hello, everybody. Andy Perkle here with you. 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Halfway through the feature at 5, let's get back to it. Here's one from East Tennessee's own Cruz Contreras and the Black Lilies. Name of the song's Golden Roses. East Tennessee's own WDVX.

in the house like train songs. Me and Brother Jack's gonna sing you one right here called the Greenville Trussel. This was written recently, but it's got the flavor of the old trains. If you're a train buff, you'll love this.

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My heart has been here waiting as I watched what you had with me.

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1: East Tennessee's own WDVX. Jim Lauderdale there with Mrs. Green. Purple Mountain Jamboree from the Hard Working Americans. Doc Watson and Dave Grisman in there with Greenville Trestle and Golden Roses from East Tennessee's own Cruz Contreras and the Black Lilies, getting us started on that last set of music during the feature at 5 today. We're talking about colors. WDVX thanks the historic nonprofit Bijou Theater for their support as they present high energy Americana roots trio The Devil Makes Three in concert Thursday, September 24th. 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Low tonight, 70. 91 for the high tomorrow. Sun is out. Overnight low 72. Summer's here. Last set on the feature at 5 today, Colors Edition. Here's Allie Venable. Brown Liquor's the name of the song. Feature at 5, East Tennessee's own WDVX.

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wall so I can always take a look. I hung it up. Yeah, I hung it up. I hung up your picture because I'm getting hung up on you. I took out my car for a Sunday drive, but I ran it through a fence watching you walk by. I hung it up. I hung it up.

East Tennessee's own WDVX. That's Yonder Mountain String Band. Nothing New's the song. Martyr of a Man from Benjamin Todd off the Vengeance and Grace album. Nose to the Grindstone from Tyler Childers, Junior Brown. Getting us started on 6 o'clock today with I Hung It Up. Hey everybody, Andy Perkle here with you. Hope you're having a wonderful evening. 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All right. Going to be with you for about another 45 minutes. It is Wednesday, so it will be the Americana Pulse with your host, Nelson Gullett. In the meantime, here's brand spanking new, shiny Larry Keel. This one's called Butt Dial, East Tennessee's own WDVX.

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How about a brand new one from Bill Kirchen? Black Sheep's the name of the song. CCR, Hello Mary Lou. Last Thing I Needed, First Thing This Morning from Shotgun Willie Nelson, right there in the middle of that set. And we got it started with Larry Keel, brand new music. Butt Dial is the name of the song. 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That's our e-newsletter. Coming up on the Big Plate this week, Ettore Bozzini. I've got you some music from a fella named Danny Garwood. His group is Danny Garwood & Company. Going to be with us on 626 at the Blue Plate Special. Here's a smoking hot blues number called As the Years Go Passing By. East Tennessee's own WDVX.

ties. There weren't no sheriff nor marshal inside. I guess the lawman was up drinking whiskey all night. He said, give me all your money, but I got to his first. I took his Colts too and the whole third verse. He picked my back pocket, worked the $5 loose I had tucked in behind a can of Copenhagen sneeze.

East Tennessee's own WDVX. That's the Steep Canyon Rangers. Rumble Strips is the song, the album's next act. My Window Faces the South featuring Lyle Lovett from Lost Super 7. Before that, Cor Blund in that set with $5 Bill and Danny Garwood and Company, who will be joining us on the Blue Plate Special 626. As the years go passing by, starting out that last set of music today or this evening on East Tennessee's own WDVX. WDVX received support from the 2026 Earl Scruggs Music Festival, happening September 4th through the 6th in Mill Spring, North Carolina, bringing bluegrass, Americana, and roots music together on the Tryon International Stage. That's near Earl's hometown. Featured performers include the Avett Brothers, the Del McCurry Band, Bella Flex, My Bluegrass Heart, and over 30 more acts. EarlScruggsMusicFest.org for more information. 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A nearly century-old church provides the setting at 3726 Sevier Heights Road in South Knoxville at the entrance of the Baker Creek Preserve and bike trails, offering nearly 40 beers, including local crafts on tap, craft cocktails, mocktails. 71SouthKnox.com for lunch and dinner. They've got event space rental and brunch Saturdays, 11 to 3. Weather report. It's hot. It's muggy. It's summer. Andy Perkle here with you. I've had a good time hanging out, but I've used my time up. It's almost time for the Americana Pulse with your host, Nelson Gullett. He'll be along here in just a few minutes. I'm going to leave you with some Teddy Thompson. This one's called So This Is Heartache. See you tomorrow. East Tennessee's own WDVX.

even the breeze has stopped moving. Hush now, be still. Don't make a sound and stay close to the ground, 'cause he's waiting just over that hill.

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Good evening. Welcome to the Americana Pulse here on WDVX. I'm your host, Nelson Gullett, here with you for the next 3.5 hours or so to help you keep your finger on the pulse of Americana with the heart of the songs and the roots of the music every Wednesday night here on WDVX. And tonight we're going to do what we always do, a bunch of new music for you throughout the show tonight. In this first hour alone, new songs from Elizabeth Cook, Charlie Marie, Presley Hale, River Shook, Ruthie Foster, and more. Of course, classic tunes for you throughout the night as well. We have some revolutionary songs at the end of the night, but we'll also hear music from folks like Nickel Creek and Nina Simone, Mike Ferris to Emmylou Harris, Dr. John to Donna the Buffalo all through the show tonight. So I hope you stick around and hang out with us this evening. Right now, though, it's time to kick things off the way we always do with a couple of tunes from a brand new release, and then we'll break that out into a bit of a theme set here at the start of the show tonight. And tonight, you're going to want to break out some whiskey for this opening set. We are visiting with the new album from the Old Crow Medicine Show. The new album is called Union Made. It came out on Friday, and we're going to hear a couple tunes from it and a whole bunch of whiskey songs in this opening set. But we'll start here, the Old Crow Medicine Show featuring Evan Felker from the Turnpike Troubadours. This is Revolution Now. Old Crow on the Americana Pulse on WDVX.

You're tuned in to East Tennessee Zone WDVX, and we just heard a bunch of whiskey songs here in our opening set on the Americana Pulse tonight. Right there was Uncle Tupelo Whiskey Bottle from their landmark No Depression album. Old 97's in front of that. Let the Whiskey Take the Reins. Three songs simply titled Rye Whiskey. We heard Nick Cave and the Bad Seeds, the Punch Brothers, and Old Crow Medicine Show. Three different songs, all called Rye Whiskey. And that one from the Old Crow Medicine Boys, that's from their new album, Union Made. We heard another one from that record, Revolution Now. We're starting a revolution at the end of the show. We're going to end with some revolution songs at the end of the show tonight. But Old Crow, their new album, Union Made, came out on Friday. We heard Evan Felker featured on a tune. This album also features Ray Benson, Del McCurry, Ronnie McCurry, Molly Tuttle, Maggie Rose, and more. John Carter Cash on this record as well. Union Made, Old Crow Medicine Show, our new album featured at the start of the show tonight. And once again, you are tuned in to East Tennessee Zone WDVX. Nelson Gullett here with you on the Americana Pulse this evening. Remind you, if you want to reach out to the show, send an email to music@wdvx.com. 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I'm on Instagram and Blue Sky at Nelson WDVX. 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And it looks like their next homestand, June 16th through the 21st, versus the Cincinnati Reds affiliate, the Chattanooga Lookouts. And WDVX presents the next Summer Nights concert Wednesday, June 17th, with East Tennessee's own Red in the Paper Flowers and special guest Etta Rae Buzzini. 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For more music, we're going to jump right back into it here. We like to do new music in the middle of this first hour every week. We've got the latest from Presley Hale, River Shook, coming up in this set. But we started the show with a song featuring Evan Felker. Well, let's start off this next set here with another song featuring Evan Felker from the Turnpike Troubadours. This is the latest from Elizabeth Cook. It's been a while since we've heard something from Elizabeth, and a brand new tune here with Evan Felker. It's Elizabeth Cook, Razor Wire Wall, on the Americana Pulse on WDVX.

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1: You're tuned into the Americana Pulse here on WDVX. We just wrapped up a set of brand new tunes here on the show tonight. That one brand new from Ruthie Foster, one called Thank You. River Shook, a new album on the way. We heard Lost Without Your Love. Presley Hale, songwriter from Texas, a brand new tune, Busy. It was Charlie Marie Hart from her new album, Signs, that came out last week. And Elizabeth Cook featuring Evan Felker, one called Razor Wire Wall. And yeah, that's two sets in a row we kicked off a song featuring Evan Felker, and we just might get back to him again here in a few minutes. But right now, you are tuned into East Tennessee Zone WDVX. Nelson Gullett with you here on the Americana Pulse on a Wednesday night. Thanks for hanging out with us here this evening. 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Ettore Bazzini going to be on the Big Plate this Friday. Connor Churchill going to be playing at Bartley's on the 16th. You can find out more once again at Bartley'sKnoxville.com. 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And thank you for helping us keep the music going here at East Tennessee Zone. And with that, it is time to get back to more music here on the show tonight. We're going to have an extra long, extra good set kicking off here, taking us into the next hour. New music from Hermanos Gutierrez on the way. We're also going to hear some Billy Strings, some Nickel Creek, some Buffalo Nickels as we go along. But I mentioned we started both of our sets so far tonight with Evan Felker guest shots. He was hanging out with Old Crow. He was hanging out with Elizabeth Cook. Let's cut out the middleman here and go straight to Evan Felker and his band, the Turnpike Troubadours, on the Americana Pulse on WDVX. Hello.